0: Forget binge watching. We prefer binge listening.
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0: 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Got a song request, shout out, or just want to say hey? 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

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And he laid that golden fiddle on the ground at Johnny's feet. Johnny said, "Devil, just come on back if you ever want to try again. 'Cause I told you once, you son of a gun, I'm the best there's ever been." He played, "Found a mountain, run, boys, run. Devil's in the house of the rising sun.

0: Now here he is, strong enough to bend records with his bare hands, able to tell tall tales in a single breath. It's Super D's. Yes, Super D's. Strange visitor from another neighborhood with powers and abilities far below those of mortal male and female people. And who, disguised as Rick Dees, mild-mannered disc jockey, fights a never-ending battle for truth, justice,
1: and the pursuit of the number one hit.
2: 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So get into it right now. Oh, guess who's going to be here? Dan Hill in this studio a little bit later on. Let's get into the soundtrack of La Bamba, the motion picture, Los Lobos and the Sure Shot.

0: Yeah, a brilliant debut for Bruce Springsteen. It's number 40, Brilliant Disguise. The album's called Tunnel of Love, and it was delayed for a week. It was supposed to have been out to all the record stores this past week, but we'll have to wait maybe, what, a couple more days now?
1: How unfortunate.
0: Let's keep it up. Here's number 39. This is the weekly top 40, Loverboy. Hey!

Those are the other ones. Holiday, they're getting hot in the U.S. And from Australia, up 3 to number 35 for Jamie, Johnny, Alf, Blackie, Stephen, and Yui. So from Yui to U2E, here's number... Oh, stop it, Rick. Here's number 34 on the countdown. This is...

Oh, yes. You got to know, that's the sax of Kenny G. The voice is Lenny Williams, along with Kenny. And Don't Make Me Wait Around for Love. It's up 9 this week. It's number 28 on the Weekly Top 40. Nothing but hits. And thank you for the calls for a Weekly Top 40 Extra. Let's keep it up with Belinda Carlisle and Heaven is a Place on Earth.

The Cars, You Are the Girl. It's up three, number 20 on a weekly Top 40 countdown as we play nothing but hits nonstop. Rick D's at number 19 and she's 15. She too has redone Tommy James. I think we're alone now. Tiffany.

smolder like paper in fire. That's John Cougar Mellencamp. He's 36 this weekend, and he had a big number one hit 5 years ago today. What do you think it was? Remember Jack and Diane? All right. Up two, that one, Paper and Fire, is number 9 this weekend. This is number 8. As we keep up the hits on the weekly Top 40, she left 2,000 people looking for medical attention at her Paris concert. They were overcome by the commotion of Madonna.

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Morgan County's greatest hits are on Cool 92.9. Happy Saturday to you. I'm Logan Scott, hanging out with you till about WVU pregame show action at 4 o'clock. 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

0: Mountain State. The West Virginia University Mountaineers are on the air.
1: Dropping back. Blitz comes. They sack him down!
0: The 2026 season of Mountaineer football on MSN is presented by Antero Resources, West Virginia's leading natural gas producer and the official Jersey Pat sponsor of the Mountaineers. 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